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his eyes can clock, spinning stumblers on gymnastics locks, tick-tock, mumbling to the cue of passing clicks, clip-clop, walk, perambulate in line to face the mock tarantula, hung to spin in an errant wind, crossed with a strided pie-shaped device, a piece of the portion, a chart to be sliced, a drop in the ocean, a look in the eyes, former parade route, shrivel and die, mispronunciations, cut loose and fly, too close to the sun, flickering Icarus, this is my son, in whom I'm well pleased, mechanism trust, then wings, then food for the sea, fins gone ticklish, endorphin free, tuneless melodies, the crack of the wave, the back of the creek, the ripple of the world, the whipple of the beak, with this ring I do bequeath to break the mute and speak. If you can read this, you're too close. If you can't keep up, take your ebb and go. Sweat soaked, creamed up undertow. There's more than meets the mattress, polyrhythmic flow. A pillow held to staunch the flailing launch of catatonic blows. Widow in a watchtower, look out, look out.

0: Let that bitch ring, you won't think twice. 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
1: The earth right now, the earth need a healing and a cleansing, because we've seen that we have taken many routes that we should not have taken. I think all peoples now, today, can acknowledge that this is so.

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So much channeling in a pen. Find love and support in my friends. Again, again, again, and again, again, again, again, and again, again, again, again, and again. True.

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